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0: 4552, go ahead, Johnny.
1: 4552, the caller, before the call taker disconnected, the caller stated that it was a large branch, not actually a tree, and somebody else stopped and moved it out of the road. It's no longer blocking the road. I don't know what your wishes are at this point.
0: All right, let's hold the units in the station for now. I'll go confirm. What was the location? Indian Trail and Apple?
1: Yeah, Indian Trail and Apple, 6032 Indian Trail. And you said you want me to hold everybody at the station?
0: Yeah, affirmative. I'll go confirm it's on the road far enough.
1: Thank you. Five for 4552, all units hold at station 2015.

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Laura McCarty Township, in the area of the Big O Mobile Home Park, 4015 Shonick Road, for a dwelling fire. Station 1, Square 81, Engine 80, Berks County Tanker 21, Station 66, Laura McCarty Township, in the area of the Big O Mobile Home Park, 4015 Shonick Road, for a dwelling fire. All communications, fire ground 1.

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0: 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To make a big O command. LFD 1, correction, fire ground 1. Where was the caller calling from?
2: House Road, ALS chest pain, station 75, place of station 67, second crew, Washington Township, in the area of the Slatington covered bridge, roster north 7th and Scout House Road, ALS chest pain.

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1: 10-4, Burke Tanker 21, RWT 30 in command, Big O command, communications on our fire ground 1. Lower McKenzie Township, Bay Area, the Big Mo, Boba Hope Park, 4015 Shenonic Road, Prairie Dwelling Fire, Engine 80, Lower McKenzie Township, in the area of the Big Mo, Mobile Home Park, 4015 Shenonic Road, Prairie Dwelling Fire, Engine 80, your second alert. Engine 80, proceed.
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Station 63, Amesboro. 1013 Lawrence Drive, crosses Harris Drive and Little Lehigh Drive South for a BLS abdominal pain.

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Seminole Township, the Giant, 3070 West Tillman Street, cross street north 31st in Tillman. ALS diabetic problem, station 62, Seminole Township, the Giant, 3070 West Tillman Street, cross street of north 31st in Tillman. ALS diabetic problem.

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Salisbury Township, 1625 33rd Street, Southwest Department B, Bravo, Cross Street, Devonshire, Road and Victoria Circle, BLS, sick person, 63. Salisbury Township, 1625 33rd Street, Southwest Department B as in boy, Cross Street, Devonshire, Road and Victoria Circle, BLS, sick person, 63.

Township, 5721 Pfeiffer Circle, cross street of Sagersville Road for BLS abdominal pain. Station 67, Idleburg Township, 5721 Pfeiffer Circle, cross street of Sagersville Road for BLS abdominal pain.

0: 110 613 Springhouse Road, apartment C, Charlie, 15 by 2.
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1: Good.
0: We left the apartment. There's no apparent cause. The case is the third night in a row that's happened. 13 containment.
1: Okay. Just double checking that it's not a CO1.
0: That's correct.
1: Okay. Truck 2 can return. Hold this to 13. 43 is the overturn.

Central EMS, Engine 9, Tillman Street and North 24th Street. MBA, bike accident.

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1: Andrew 10.
0: And we have an MVA with injuries at Tillman Street, North 24th Street. Can you take that?
1: Yep, go ahead there.
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1: Irving Street, Cross Street, East Dillon Street, East Sidmore Street, DL Green Problem.

Engine 4, 1121 Linden Street, apartment number 1, 50 medics, 2 and 100. Was originally an ALS shooting, but looks like she just took some pills

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1: Montgomery Township, East Sherman Valentine, room 131 to 5767 Saturni Road, Cross Street, Stonegate Court, Daniel, Dillis fall victim. Station 62 of Montgomery Township, East Sherman Valentine, room 131 to 5767 Saturni Road, Cross Street, Stonegate Court, Daniel, Dillis fall victim.

Weddell Township, Spring Ridge Apartments. Apartment end November 24th, 1343 North 14th Street, Cross Street Overlook Road, and Jonathan. The sick person, Station 62, Whitehall Township, Spring Ridge Apartments. Apartment end November 24th, 1343 North 14th Street, Cross Street Overlook. The sick person.

Clinton Township, 6219 Shetland Court, Cross Street of Palomino Drive for an ALS unconscious, station 62, engine 57. Upper Makaji Township, 6219 Shetland Court, Cross Street of Palomino Drive for an ALS unconscious.

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1: 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Complaint was an Uber driver there to pick up a passenger, stating there is a male, appears to be in his 20s, passed out on the ground, appeared to be breathing.

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South Willow Township. 7-Eleven Sunoco, 3131 West Tillman Street, cross street. North 31st. They lost for a sick person. Station 62, South Willow Township, 7-Eleven, 3131 West Tillman, cross street. North 31st, still a sick person.

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Weinsberg Township, 3511 Spring Road, Cross Street, New Smithville Road, and Loghouse Road, ALS Unconscious Person.

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Station 51, Weisenberg Township, 3511 Spring Road, crossing of New Smithville Road and Loghouse Road for an ALS unconscious. Station 51, your second alert.

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1: 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Assisting EMS of a 68-year-old female, not responding normally. 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Caller believes she was breathing normally.
0: 10-4 County, thank you. In County, I do have personnel responding directly to the scene as well, so I did hear us get second alert just as an FYI.
1: Assistant 511, do you want us to hold alerting? 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

Lower Milford Township, 3999 Dillon Regional Road, crosses Zionsville Road and Cherokee Road, Alistaining. Station 66, Lower Milford Township, 3999 Dillon Regional Road, crosses Zionsville Road and Cherokee Road, Alistaining.

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ALS breathing problem, station 62, Upper Mokachi Township, 7341 Lock Haven Court, Cross Streets, Greystone Street, ALS breathing problem.

Pleasantburg Township, 3897 Run Road, crossing Carpet Road and Bittner's Hill Road. Airlift 15, station 62 Weisenberg Township, 3897 Run Road, crossing Carpet Road and Bittner's Hill Road. ALS 15.

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North Wendell Township, 3038 Woodland Avenue, across the Kernville Road in Shady Lane, CLS Bombing Zone. Station 67, North Whitehall Township, 3038 Woodland Avenue, across the Kernville Road and Shady Lane, CLS Bombing Zone.

South Waddell Township, 1920 Parma Avenue, cross of ALS Animal Bite, Station 62, South Waddell Township, 1920 Parma Avenue, ALS Animal Bite.

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1: Copy. Northampton Borough, Northampton County, 2365 Dewey Avenue, cross streets of East 24th Street for an appliance fire in a dwelling. Station 2 and Station 5, with Northampton County, Station 42. Northampton Borough, Northampton County, 2365 Dewey Avenue, cross streets East 24th Street for an appliance fire in a dwelling. Communications on Northampton County, Tac 5.

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Walnut Borough, the Riverstone Manor, number 1 Main Street, Cross Street, South Canal Street, South Railroad Street, BLS Sickbird, Station 75, PlayStation 67, Second Crew, Walnut Borough, Riverstone Manor, number 1 Main Street, Cross Street, South Canal Street, South Railroad Street, BLS Sickbird.

Salisbury Township, 16413 33rd Street Southwest, across the Victoria Circle and Devonshire Road, ALS bleeding. Station 63, Salisbury Township, 16413 33rd Street Southwest, across the Victoria Circle and Devonshire Road, ALS bleeding.

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South Vinyl Township, Cedarbrook, 350 South Cedarbrook Road, cross of Dorney Park Road and West Walnut Street, ALS 12 victims, station 62 South Vinyl Township, Cedarbrook, 350 South Cedarbrook Road, cross of Dorney Park Road and West Walnut Street, ALS 12 victims.

at Burrow Curves for Women, 304 Main Street, cross of North 3rd Street, AOS 15 Station 66 in place of Station 63, Emmaus Burrow Curves, 304 Main Street, cross of North 3rd Street, AOS 15.

South Weddell Township, Senior View Apartments, 4230 Donny Park Road, across the Cedar Brook Road and Lincoln Avenue, intermediate bleeding. Station 62, South Weddell Township, Senior View Apartments, 4230 Donny Park Road, across of South Cedar Brook Road and Lincoln Avenue, intermediate bleeding.

Emmaus Moravian Church, 146 Main Street, Cross Streets, Keystone Alley, correction, Keystone Avenue, and Willow Street. ALS, no problem. Station 66, second crew in place, Station 63. Station 62, ALS assist, Station 7, duty crew, Emmausboro. Emmaus Moravian Church, 146 Main Street, Cross Streets, South, Keystone Avenue, and Willow Street. ALS, no problem.

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1: 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Rail is bleeding. Medic first.

at the Parkland Manor, 4636 Cranksport Road, room A-Alpha-1, crossing Townsend Road and Eck Road, intermediate set person, station 62, South Waddle Township, Parkland Manor, 4636 Cranksport Road, crossing Townsend Road and Eck Road, intermediate set person.

Men Raven Church, 146 Main Street, Cross Street, South Keystone Avenue, Willow Street for lift assist. Station 7 duty crew at Mansboro, Mason Moravian Church, 146 Main Street, Cross Street, South Keystone Avenue, and Willow Street for lift assist.

80-year-old male unable to walk out of the church needs assistance getting to his car so his wife can drive him to the hospital. Denver 7.

Salisbury Township, 709.5 East Linwood Street, Cross Street, South Gilmore Street, South Halsted Street, ALS breathing problem. Station 73, Salisbury Township, 709.5 East Linwood Street, Cross Street, South Gilmore Street, South Halsted Street, ALS breathing problem.

Salisbury Township, The Rittenhouse Village, 1263 South Cedar Crest Boulevard, cross streets of Oakley Lane and Fish Hatchery Road, BLS Sick Person, Station 62, Salisbury Township, Rittenhouse Village, 1263 South Cedar Crest Boulevard, Room 329, cross streets of Oakley Lane and Fish Hatchery Road, BLS Sick Person.

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Station 62, South Weddell Township, Luther Crest, Bedford Building, 800 Houseman Road, Cross of Bluebird Lane, and Luther Crest Drive, ALS Green Thumb.

Washington Township, Eagle's Nest Recreation, 3818 Eagle Road, Cross Streets, Bruce Lane, Investigation Road, ALS Fall Victim Station, 67 Washington Township, Eagle's Nest Recreation, 3818 Eagle Road, Cross Streets, Bruce Lane, Investigation Road, in the parking lot, ALS Fall Victim.

Hockley Borough, 247 South 2nd Street, crossing North Front Street and Hockenacqua Street, intermediate stroke victim, station 6075. Copley Borough, 247 South 2nd Street, crossing North Front Street and Hockenacqua Street, intermediate stroke victim.

Medic 3, Engine 14, respond 535 West Euclid Street, crossing South Allen Street. Yeah, that's bleeding.

North Whitehall Township, 3431 Bellevue Road, across the Cider Press Road, on Post Road, intermediate stroke victim, station 67, second unit, North Whitehall Township, 3431 Bellevue Road, across the Cider Press Road, on Post Road, intermediate stroke victim,

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ATC, 110 North 6th Street, Crescent Chestnut Street, Lincoln Street. Prep fire alarm.

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Command for us. Good for you. You got security out here. This says this is going off. All right, I'm walking around to the panel. All right, Tom, I'm going to stay here on the first floor right here from you. Copy.

0: Worry, does he have any keys with him?
1: Can you send him down to the alarm panel room?
0: Four Bravo, he's with him. Send him that way. I'll send him to you.
1: Send him.
0: Alright, he does not have keys.
1: Alright, I'll get him from the narcotics.

0: We're clear. 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
1: Hey, Cobb, you'd be with Medic 3 from Quarters, 535 West Euclid. Or, correction, I'm sorry, 566 West Mesa.
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0: Calm, max out. Can you dispatch engine 11 on the FDS and over there until further notice?
1: Tom copies, max out.
0: Go ahead. 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
1: 661 St. Peter's Road, cross streets of High Stand Road and McCungie Mountain Road, BLS Sick Person Station 66. Upper Milford Township, 6661 St. Peter's Road, cross streets of High Stand Road and McCungie Mountain Road, BLS Sick Person.

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of Weddell Township, Lake County Soccer Field, 4200 Broadway, cross of North 44th Street and West 2 Street, CLS Animal Bite, Station 62, South Weddell Township, Lake County Soccer Field, 4200 Broadway, cross of North 42nd Street and West 2 Street, CLS Animal Bite.

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Station 80, Lower Okechee Township, 1060 Chrysler Road, Cross Street, Hill Drive, Manor Drive, for police assist.

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0: Lower Saucon Township, Northampton County, 1804 Freedensville Road, cross of Doe Drive, ALS Psychiatric. Station 72 in place, Northampton County, 13, Lower Saucon, 1804 Freedensville Road, cross of Doe Drive, ALS Psychiatric.
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2: Street, it left fall victims. Station 75, Catafalque Borough, 717 Race Street, crosses South 14th to South 13th Street, A-list for fall victims.

Whale Township, St. Louis Carnell, 2402 MacArthur Road, cross the Shot Avenue, ALS sick person, station 62 Whitehall Township, St. Louis Carnell, 2402 MacArthur Road, cross the Shot Avenue, ALS sick person.

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Station 16, engine tanker 22, engine 26, tanker 12, tanker 26, rescue engine 22, station 67. North Bottle Township, the Dollar General, 5432 Oakwood Lane, cross streets of Oakwood Circle and Washington Street, for commercial structure fire. Communications on Fireground 1.

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1: Chief 16 for smoke filling the building. Per staff, they think it may be from one of the HVAC units. They are evacuated.
0: Copy.
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1: Dollar General Command.
0: Yeah, I'm confirming we have a smoke haze in the building. We'll have to go in and investigate.

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at the Dollar General, 5432 Oakwood Lane, cross street to Oakwood Circle and Washington Street for a commercial structure fire. Engine 26, tanker 12, tanker 26, Northwell Township, the Dollar General, 5432 Oakwood Lane, cross street to Oakwood Circle and Washington Street, commercial structure fire, communications on fire ground 1, your second alert.

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0: Southfall Township, Lehigh County Soccer Field, 4200 Broadway, Cross Streets, North 42nd Street and West 2 Street, ALS Liberty Reaction, Station 62, Southfall Township, Lehigh County Soccer Field, 4200 Broadway, Field B, Bravo, Cross Streets, 42nd Street and West 2 Street, ALS Liberty Reaction.
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0: Says that caller was not on scene. 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
1: Both of them, I read that last minute. He just pulled up now. He's a maintenance worker. He's on scene now.
0: 10-4, thanks.
2: 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Tom 11's on scene. 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

préservant.

South Florida Township, 1550 Hampton Road, Crescent Wedgewood Road, and Walbert Avenue. First citizen that says Station 32, South Florida Township, 1550 Hampton Road, Crescent Wedgewood Road, and Walbert Avenue. First citizen that says

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1: Caller advised the wind blew a large patio umbrella up onto the roof. They're afraid it's going to fall off and injure somebody.
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Traffic control at water main break, station 4, 2713, Bucks 56 Fire Police, Coopersburg Borough, 3rd Street and Landis Street. Traffic control at a water main break.

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0: 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They're concerned it's going to fall down and injure somebody.

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0: On scene. 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
3: 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I guess the officer on scene called him direct.
2: Four County, thank you.

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1: 10-4 Traffic 4.
2: High County, traffic 27.
1: Traffic 27.
2: Traffic 27, traffic 27-1, responding.
1: Ten 4, assist with the road closure and a water main break.
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1: 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I think we'll be all right with everybody we have on scene now between us, 56 and 27.
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1: Traffic 27.
0: Traffic 27, traffic 27-1, on scene.
1: 10-4, traffic 27.
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Station 67, Bladenton Borough, Northern Lehigh Middle School, 600 Diamond Street, close to Cooner Avenue, ALS 12 victim.

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1: 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Traffic 27-1.
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Bermagundy Township, Chipotle, 750 North Cross Road, Cross Road 222 and Hamilton Boulevard, from Mulch Fire, Station 80, Lower Macungie Township, Chipotle, 750 North Cross Road, Cross Route 222 and Hamilton Boulevard, from outside fire, Mulch Fire.

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1: Montana Chipotle, Chipotle Command, LMFD1 for communication. I don't see anything at this time, but I'll be off looking.
0: Ten four. Looks like the caller's phone was potting more to the rear of Anthony's.

Channel 80 and it's a Chipotle, Chipotle Command, LMFD1 for communications. Bungie Township, near Chipotle, 750 North Crox Road, crush route 222 on Hamilton Boulevard, from Mulch Fire, Station 80, Lower McCungie Township, near Chipotle, 750 North Crox Road, crush route 222 on Hamilton Boulevard, from Mulch Fire, your second alert.

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0: 10-4.

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Township, Route 100 Cloudsville Road, MBO's injuries, Station 62, Low Hill Township, Route 100 Cloudsville Road for MBO's injuries.

of Macungie Township. Monster Nursing Home, 1175 Monster Road, cross of Hamilton Boulevard and Parkview Court, ALS unconscious patient, station 62, Upper Country Township, Monster Nursing Home, 1175 Monster Road, cross of Hamilton Boulevard and Parkview Court, ALS unconscious patient.

Flatington Borough, Flatington Apartments, 550 Main Street, cross of Dowell Street, Middle Alley for an automatic fire alarm. Station 24, Station 67, Flatington Borough, Flatington Apartments, 550 Main Street, cross of Dowell Street, Middle Alley for an automatic fire alarm.

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Station 24, Slatington Borough, Slatington Apartments, 550 Main Street, cross of Dallas Street, Middle Alley for an automatic fire alarm. 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

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Station 29 in place of Station 24, Flemington Borough, Flemington Apartments, 550 Main Street, across the Dallas Street, Middle Alley, automatic fire alarm.

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Heavy with injuries. Station 62, Station 36, Engine 37, Whitehall Township, Park Street, and Fullerton Avenue for an MVA with injuries.

Upper Saucon Township, St. Luke's Center Valley, 5445 Lanark Road, crossing Kamora Avenue and West Valley Road, ALS breathing problem. Station 72, Upper Saucon Township, St. Luke's Center Valley, 5445 Lanark Road, crosses Kamora Avenue and West Valley Road, ALS breathing problem.

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2: When you come down Fullerton Avenue, come past fire police. We'll put you in the southbound lane of Fullerton Avenue.

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Cooper's Brook Borough, 4-6 South Main Street, across the Cherry Street and Thomas Street, AOS cardiac arrest. Station 72, Station 4, Cooper's Brook Borough, 4-6 South Main Street, across the Cherry Street and Thomas Street, AOS cardiac arrest.

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1: 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Police said recall.

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1: We are returning and available.

Salisbury Township, I-78 eastbound, mile marker 59, for a vehicle fire. Station 31N20, Salisbury Township, I-78 eastbound, mile marker 59, for a vehicle fire.

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0: Transport 220. It's going to be for a Kia Sorento with smoke and flames coming from the bottom of the vehicle. Everyone's out. It's off to the side.
1: 220. That was eastbound, correct?
0: Affirmative. Eastbound. Why is my mile marker 59?
1: Perfect.

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0: That's just past it going westbound. Looks like there's two troopers off of it. I have nothing showing. Can you verify with the state that that's it? Because there was a Subaru sitting there. I didn't see a Kia.
1: Actually just called back and said no fire services needed from the state.
0: Good enough. You can recall it. Put everybody available.

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1: I believe so. Should be a white utility van.
0: I copy. We're on scene.

South Lytle Township, Dorney Park, gate number 9, 3830 Dorney Park Road, crosses Lincoln Avenue, Alice and Conscious Station 62 and Station 3, South Lytle Township, Dorney Park, gate number 9, 3830 Dorney Park Road, crosses Lincoln Avenue, Alice and Conscious Station

Bloomington Borough, Flames Department, 550 Main Street, south of Dallas Street, Middle Alley, area 12 victims, station 67. Flames and Burrows, Flames Department, 550 Main Street, across the Dallas Street, Middle Alley, A-list for fall victims.

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Station 27, Upper Saucon Township, 5213 Spring Drive, Crest of Skyview Drive, and Bowood Street, automatic fire alarm.

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1: Traffic 27. Traffic 27.
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0: 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For drowning, cardiac arrest.
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Whitehall Township, Meineke Muffler, 2717 MacArthur Road, cross of East Sutler Drive, Vail Avenue, MBA, car versus motorcycle, station 62, station 37, Whitehall Township, Meineke Muffler, 2717 MacArthur Road, cross of East Sutler Drive, Vail Avenue, for an MBA, vehicle versus motorcycle.

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1: 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Oh, he was wearing a helmet, but they took it off him.
0: 10-4.

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0: Township 14, vehicle on fire in the area, nobody's inside. They see flames, but it's not near any structures. They're attempting to put it out.
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0: 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I got the additional, and I do have heavy smoke in the area.
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1: 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Doesn't appear anybody's in it. Looks like they're attempting to put it out.
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1: 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Fully involved vehicle fire. Communications will be on fire ground 2. Engine 14 is back to drive command.
0: Received, County. Lehi County, Deputy 14.
1: Deputy 14.
0: Advice, engine 17. There's a tree down on King's Highway right before Gun Club Road, blocking half the roadway. Just tell them to watch themselves.
1: 10-4, engine 17, do you copy direct?
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2: Okay, perfect. Yeah, when you get up here, stay on the main road. You'll see where we're at. Send a couple pack guys up to assist on the line, please.
1: 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Just an FYI, we got a tree down in the one lane, Kings Highway and Gun Club.

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Station 39, White Hill Township, 4169 Bridge Street, Cross Street, Public Alley, and Giant Road for wires.

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1: 10-4, Deputy 35. Power line hanging, sparking, but no longer. The caller lost power. This is the wire that connects the caller and the neighbor's home. Keeps flickering.
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0: K County, the tree down on Steensville. From my understanding, it's the northbound lane, so that's East Island Township. You can dispatch 46, and we'll be responding to our wired fire momentarily.
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2: Attention engine 10, 2041 Washington Street, cross street 21st Street, Albright Ave, wires down, no sparking.

Borough, 640 Furnace Street, Cross Street, Palanker Street, and Park Row, BLS Volvic Dump Station, 63 Emmaus Borough, 640 Furnace Street, Cross Street, Palanker Street, and Park Row, BLS Volvic Dump Station.

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1: One lane open, but we got some blinds down across the road here.
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3: 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ALS unconscious person.
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1: 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I got two large trees where I went down to the yard and threatened a needle. Just missed the house, but destroyed the deck. And I got lines across the road here. We're running a single lane.
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5: 10-4, top number 61565 over SAM 49736.

0: going to give you a pole number. There's a tree limb down across all three phases. Pole number, PPNL 63223 over SAM 50996. It's one pole west of the tree limb.
1: Bruce, you just confirmed, because another channel went in my ear right as you finished the number. You said over S is in SAM 50996?
0: Yeah, correct. That tree branch over all three phases. It's not actively sparking or arcing. We're going to sit with it for a little bit. If it doesn't do anything, we'll probably clear.
1: See, we'll get a PPNL call.

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1: 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I'm trying to get into the room here.
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0: Can you contact my road crew to close this down? 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
1: This is 18.6 Hanover Avenue, Medic 1, pedestrian struck

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I think one of the legs burned off at the connection drop, so they have partial power to the residents.

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0: 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We're trying to get in the office over here on the industry side.

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0: 7th, and Lyndon just had a power surge. It's back on now, just so you know.
1: Sparking. There seems to be a widespread power outage through the area, so we're going to clear this and head to the tree down on Sinsville.

0: Mountain Township, South Main Street, Homestead Drive, for wires down. Station 4, Engine 27, Upper Saucon Township, South Main Street, Homestead Drive, for wires down. State Police are requesting your assistance with a tree in the road.
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0: 33, hold off on that for now until we see if we have to. There's quite a few vehicles up here now already.
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0: Heisenberg Township, Tri-Township Road, New Smithville Road, for assist with a pole down. Station 51, Heisenberg Township, Tri-Township Road, New Smithville Road, for assistance with a pole down at MVA.
1: G51, fire north.
0: G51.
1: I'm responding to this. I already got a call from one of our firefighters on it. Give me additional.
0: Tower G51, police on scene with a pull down.
1: Sounds good, County. My first unit going on the air, they can go New Smithville, the Tri-Township area. I'm going to be going down towards Schockenbach.
0: Tower 251, you said you already have a unit on scene, or not yet?
1: No, not yet. I'm already responding, though.

0: 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Copy. When you get here, just go past 4797, just on the other side of Water Edge. I'll explain once you get here.
1: Copy. 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
1: 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I'm on scene near Smithfield Command on our private. I'll work on getting a pull number for you.
2: 10-4 Chief 51, County Chief 16.
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3: Chief 16, got
2: it. State Police just called. They said you guys to recall.
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2: 10-4.
1: Ah. 43, just stand fast. We'll be out of here shortly.

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2: Temple Rush Granger 51, police on scene requesting assistance with a pull down following an MVA. Per T-51, go down New Smithville to Tri-Township Road.
1: County, can you repeat that? Was T-51's direction?
2: He's requesting that you go down New Smithville Road.
1: County from New Smithville Command, fire north.
2: New Smithville Command.
1: Got a pull number when you're ready.
3: Hey, traffic 27.
1: One pull down, 55310-47341. Looks like a possible primary or secondary across the roadway. No arcing or sparking. We're going to be shutting the road down between Gockenbach and Tri-Township.
2: Definitely, Smithville Commander.

0: Apogee Township, 7436 Daisy Circle, crossed the Wisteria Road, ALS unconscious person, station 62, I believe it's station 66. Lower Apogee Township, 7436 Daisy Circle, crossed the Wisteria Road, the dead end, ALS unconscious person.
1: Hanover Township, 1720 Airport Road, Crusher Lloyd Street and Airport Center Road, traffic control, station 33 for your fire police, Hanover Township, 1720 Airport Road, Crusher Lloyd Street and Airport Center Road, traffic control following a tree down.

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0: 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They are by the cemetery.
1: Traffic 4 responding.
0: Tower traffic 1.
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2: 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We're waiting for our prior. Please do the same on this end.
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On scene. Over Traffic 4.

in the area, 4518 Davie Avenue, Carter Wilson Avenue, four wires, sparking, station 26, North Whitehall Township, 4518 Davie Avenue, Carter Wilson Avenue, four wires, sparking.

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1: 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We'll remain closed until Meta remedies the issue. You can place a call under control 51 available.
0: 10-4, just be advised, I'm still trying to get in contact with MedEd. I've been on hold with them for over 10 minutes.
2: Can you go down Snow Hill? On our right hand side, there's one about halfway out, about 300 yards down the road.
3: Yeah, affirmative.
2: 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We're going to take the one at the trailer court.
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0: Do we have any 26 units responding yet?
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2: County, utility 26.
0: We'll go to 26 private, make it Daisy Command. I'll get you a pole number in a minute.
1: Time for Daisy Command. 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

0: County, are you ready for a pole number?
1: Proceed.
0: Alpha 34881. And underneath that is simply the number 2.
1: Yell, or is that an ad?
0: It says it's a very old BPL pole. This is a minimal incident. The homeowner is very shaken up, but it's a very minimal incident.
1: 10-4, I don't think that's going to transpond to anything, but is it right to the rear of 4518 Daisy Avenue?
0: That is correct. Best access is right off of 309.
1: 10-4, I'll get BPL notified about this.

3124. Bottom line, S as in Sam, 51479. Also be advised, the breaker is kicked on this also.

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0: Street for wire sparking, station 16, North Whitehall Township, to the rear of 4518 Homestead Road, correction, drive. Pressure report street for wire sparking. This is your second alert. For 216 on scene is Homestead Drive Command, communications fire ground 3, tree fell and lander on wires, they're sparking.

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1: Proceed.
0: 60475 over Sierra 49780. 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
1: 10-4, I'll notify PPO.

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0: Spoke to the homeowner, got things settled down a little bit. We're going to clear out of this all good.
1: 10-4, PPL was notified via the board.

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1: You get marked with Township Public Works on the scene.
0: There, you guys are clear?

0: Homestead Command.
1: Homestead Command.
0: All right, everything's completely dead over here. There's nothing we can do. We're going to go available. 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
0: We're still trying to find that maintenance man.
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2: For assist with A3 on traffic. Station 12, North Whitehall Township, in the area of 145 Ness Lorries Road, Russia Overlook Road and Sparrow Lane, for assistance with a tree in traffic.
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0: South Florida Township, 1126 Edward Avenue, crossing Lincoln Avenue and Patricia Drive, four wires parking. Station 3, South Whitehall Township, 1126 Edward Avenue, crossing Lincoln Avenue and Patricia Drive, for wire sparking. ...16, tree down blocking traffic lanes, called in by state police.
1: Power clear. 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
3: 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For assistance with a tree blocking traffic. Station 12, North Whitehall Township, 145 Neff's Laurie Road. Crusher Overlook Road and Sparrow Lane. For a tree in traffic. This is your second alert. Engine 12. Responding. 10 for engine 12, tree down blocking traffic called in by the state.

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Man, North Lionel, last three. 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

0: 11A, 11B. If we got the door open here, he's above us, but if we come down and get in the elevator room, we can possibly lower him.
1: We got the door open right here, we're getting a ladder to get him out. 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

0: 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They got a wire down here. It's going to be pole VZ58. The wire is off the road. It's not going to be blocking traffic.
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0: to the area of Rooksville Road and Bridge Street for police assist with the tree down. Station 39, Squirt 38, Whitehall Township, Rooksville Road and Bridge Street for police assistance with the tree down.
1: I'm responding. I have the additional.
0: For W351.
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